calling me Cassius. 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I don't care how much you knew me in the past tense. I ain't no Julia Stiles, this ain't no last dance. Way past it.

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Just what you wanted. 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

0: Tears back that I cry. All the hours spent giving advice on how to write your songs. All you did was prove me wrong. Wish you said you loved me when you didn't have your fingers crossed.
1: ქალაქები ინგრევა. იტბორება. იბომბება. იცლება. FM 107.9. ყველაზე უსაფრთხო ქალაქში მოსახვედრა.

in that van I'm driving straight out of van in a black sedan fast as I can in Pakistan getting chased by Pakistans you know how I roll bitch I'm an avalanche it's my shit I'm gonna spit it how I wanna spit it

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0: Stay on the scene.
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I blasted off the planet, rocked the cause catastrophe, and it matters more because I had it. Now I had a thought about wreaking havoc on an opposition. Kind of shocking, they want a static with precision. I'm automatic, quarterback, I ain't talking second. Pack it up, I don't panic. Batter up, who the

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Take a man Balenciaga